He is always with you, especially in your hour of need. Red Rocks Worship, the Lord is with me. Rob, with you on Joy Worship. We're going to pray together in a couple of minutes. 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Here's Christian Stanfill.

God so loved that he gave his son to die on a cross for you and me, to pay the price for our sins and bring us new life and that promise of life everlasting. We the Kingdom on Joy Worship. Friend of mine shared this. This is about courage. What you practice, eventually what becomes what you believe, and what you believe shapes who you become. Jesus never waited for his disciples to feel confident before calling them forward. He invited them to follow him into uncertainty, tension, and risk. And over time, their repeated choices to trust him shaped what they believed about God's faithfulness and their own calling. Most of us think courage is something we either have or we don't. But courage in the way of Jesus is learned. It is practiced. Every time we choose obedience over comfort, honesty over silence, love over fear, something begins to change inside of us. Fear does not disappear when we follow Jesus, but fear no longer gets the final word. Courage grows quietly through small decisions, speaking when it would be easier to stay quiet, standing with someone who is hurting, taking a step forward without full clarity. What we practice forms us. If we practice avoiding risk, we will eventually believe that safety is faithfulness. But if we practice trusting Jesus in uncomfortable moments, we begin to believe that God is present even when the path is costly. The way of Jesus is a way of courage, not loud or reckless courage, but faithful courage shaped by trust. And every step we take in that direction teaches us what we truly believe about him. Father, we thank you for that word of being bold. Jesus taught us to be that way. And each day when we take that step, when we follow that calling, when we do the thing that you're calling us to do, we build up that courage. We need to continually do that. Answer your calls. Be obedient to you, Father, and do the right thing. So, Father, that's my prayer, not just for me, but for all that are listening right now, that we boldly walk in our faith each and every day. We take those steps and learn that fear won't overtake us because you are guiding those steps. Father, I thank you for that word tonight. I pray that that resonates in all of us, that we live boldly for you because of the work you have done in us, the new life you have given us through Jesus. It's in his holy and precious name that we pray. Amen.

0: Honey, I think we need to take the left up here.
1: No. I remember where it is. It's just past the rock that looks like a face.
0: You're thinking of the tree that looks like it has a face.
1: I'm pretty sure it's a rock.
0: Definitely a tree, and we just passed it.
2: When you spot a landmark, it's a good way to know where you're going. But landmarks are only effective if they do not change. Billy Graham says there are spiritual landmarks that will never change.
3: 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The Bible is an unmovable landmark by which human values are measured.
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4: 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Joy Worship.

passion worthy of your name on Joy Worship. Great new song from House Fires called Joy on the way in about 10 minutes. 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Love.

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Allow God to work inside of you. Make room for him. Love that, Poets and Prophets. Rob, with you on Joy Worship. I don't know about you, but there are times when there are struggles in our daily lives, the waiting for God's answer can sometimes seem painful. We wonder maybe if we hadn't even heard from him at all, or we've forgotten. We might ask why others seem to receive his favor while we press on with no relief in sight. As he works for you in unseen ways, just keep your faith that your day is coming. 2 Peter chapter 3. But do not forget this one thing, dear friends. With the Lord, a day is like 1,000 years, and 1,000 years are like a day. The Lord is not slow in keeping his promise, as some understand slowness. Instead, he is patient with you.

He is a good God. He is a glorious God. What a God. SEU Worship on Joy Worship. I've got the blood from Passion on the way. Here's Thrive Worship, 1,000 More.

0: Hey, I'm Season,
1: and I'm a joy bringer.
0: I have a riddle for you.
1: What does everyone want, done a lot to really need, but doesn't want to give?
0: It's grace. Everyone wants it.
1: We really have done a lot to need it.
0: But when it comes down to it, we struggle to give it. We say, hey, I'm human. I'm not perfect. Give me a break. And we're grateful when people extend grace to us. But when the time comes to give it to others, we hold on tight.
1: But you don't know what they've done. I'm tired of the same things happening.
0: But ultimately, we need to look to the Lord. How does God respond? Grace upon grace upon grace upon grace. That doesn't mean we ignore problems, but it does make us pause to be grateful for the grace we've received and ask the Lord if there are people in our lives we need to offer grace to. When we do, we are living as joy bringers. Where there is grace, there is joy. I'm Season, and I'm a joy bringer.
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0: Seven Hills Worship on Joy Worship. My name is Rob. I hope you get rest tonight. And if you are weary, if you just feel like you are broken, you are heavy burdened tonight, remember this promise from God in Jeremiah 31, verse 25. I will refresh the weary and satisfy the faint. Christ.

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0: How's your eyesight? Need them or not, I'm going to challenge you to wear glasses for a day, but not the kind you get from the eye doctor. Hi, I'm Dana Gresh, founder of True Girl. It's no secret that we encounter thousands of messages every day. Movies, TV shows, social media, ads, music, books, magazines, conversation. The list goes on and on. But for one day, I want you to put on truth glasses. Examine as many messages as you can, and when the message doesn't line up with biblical truth, turn it off. Let Psalm 25:5 be your prayer through this challenge. 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But first, we need to see the truth so we can teach it. For more tips on how to raise your kids, go to danagresh.com.
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0: Dr. Gary Chapman with a Love Language Minute.
1: In my book, Happily Ever After, there's a chapter called Profit Sharing, the Chapman Guide to Making Money an Asset to Your Marriage. I discovered that one of the most common problems is that couples do not feel like partners in this part of the marriage. Often the husband so controls the money that the wife feels like a child on an allowance. Or the wife will control the money and the husband feels left out. Obviously, someone must balance the checkbook and keep the bills paid, but this does not mean that they control the money. We are a team and must work together. The Bible says, two are better than one. That is certainly true in money management. If you keep the books, you might ask your spouse, do you feel like a partner or a child? Take their answer seriously and make adjustments as needed.
0: Dr. Gary Chapman is the author of The 5 Love Languages. 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
2: 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Joy Worship.

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0: It's not my husband's fault. I should have taken our long-haired teen boy Joey to get a haircut before swimming practice myself. And my instructions were, tell them, long bangs and number three clippers on back and side. 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Joey came home right before practice looking like he was headed to military boot camp. And I lost it. And who knows what was going on with me personally, but I called Dan, yelled at him, and then the hair salon. 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

When you get the news and hope is fading, take a moment and lean on Him. 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
0: College debt is unbelievable. You realize that the average college graduate is starting their career with more than $37,000 worth of debt? And upon graduation, a lot of them won't even be able to pay off that debt because of low-paying jobs. While education is a great thing, and I totally endorse it, it's not for everybody. 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Don't be discouraged if Harvard or even the local college isn't in the cards for our son or daughter. Encourage them in their gifts. Pray. God has a plan, and with a little help, they'll figure it out.
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0: Some Christians are uncomfortable with people suffering. They convey that if you are suffering, something is wrong in your walk with God. Actually, this is unbiblical and the opposite is true. In John 15, Jesus explains how we are like vines and our Heavenly Father is the vine dresser. He prunes us, cutting off parts that don't bear fruit so that we can be more fruitful for Him and His eternal purposes. No one likes to go through pruning the hard times, but suffering causes us to be more reliant on God. So rejoice in your suffering, because God is using it to draw you closer to Him.
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0: This is Today's Single Christian, and I'm Lena Ebujammer. Have you ever had a season in your life where you couldn't see God at work clearly enough? Did it make you wonder whether He was really doing anything at all? I just finished teaching through the book of Esther, and in the entire book, God's name is not mentioned once. Not once is there reference to God, yet the entire book so clearly points to His very presence. 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If you're going through a season where God's presence is not clear, don't doubt it for a moment. 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He sees you even when you can't see Him clearly. 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

0: This is Carter Conlon. When Mary entered Elizabeth's home, the baby in Elizabeth's womb leaped for joy. The Holy Spirit filled her, and she began to speak with a loud voice, blessing Mary for believing what the Lord had spoken. Meanwhile, Zacharias, the high priest, stood silent. He once taught others, but now he had lost his own voice because of unbelief. Yet God is merciful. When Zacharias finally agreed with the word of God and wrote on a tablet, "His name is John," his mouth was opened and his tongue was loosed. Praise returned where unbelief had silenced him. Faith always gives birth to a brand new song. When you agree with God, heaven's power begins to move again in your life. Let the words you speak line up today with what He has promised. Believe, agree, and praise Him openly. Because now, my brother, my sister, it's time to pray.
1: 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The freedom from sin. He is everything that you need. Joy Worship.

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Shout to the Lord. House of Worship. Darlene Check with Cece Winans on that one. Joy Worship. How are you this morning? I'm Michelle. So good to be with you. Going to celebrate together today. This is the day our Lord has made for you. Let's live it to the full. Let's receive the new mercy He has for us today.

When it feels like your world is spinning out of control, take a moment and be still. Worship here. This is Joy Worship.

Oh, you could have all this world, just give me Jesus. Psalm 29 invites us to worship the Lord in the splendor of his holiness. I'm so glad we get to share a beautiful Wednesday morning together with Joy Worship. Christ.

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1: 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This good guilt can produce the motivation that's been lacking in your journey to break free and stay free. The Bible says that we're changed by the renewing of our minds. Focus on the true source of power, which is Christ within you. Focus on being conformed to the character of Christ. His word can change your way of thinking.
0: This Hope Minute was brought to you by Hope for the Heart. 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
2: 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Joy Worship.

Oh, Holy Spirit, would you come? Come, God. How we love you. One thing I ask of the Lord, this is what I seek after, that I would dwell in the house of the Lord all the days of my life, to gaze upon the beauty of the Lord, to inquire in his temple. That's David's one thing. What's your one thing this morning? Comes out of Psalm 27.

I'm never going back to the way I was, that's for sure. Elevation Rhythm, I love that. Thank God I'm free, celebrating that freedom. He who the sun sets free is free indeed. 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Joy Worship.

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I can't help but keep praising over and over and over again. I love that. Joy worship. Good morning. Good morning. I love this too. In Psalm 29, it says, worship the Lord in the splendor of holiness. And that's what we get to do together on a beautiful Wednesday on Joy Worship.

choosing to raise a hallelujah even in the presence of our enemies and louder than our unbelief. Let's do that. Jonathan and Melissa Helzer, Joy Worship. And this song kind of goes along with that same theme. If you've never heard the story of how Horatio Spafford wrote the original hymn, It Is Well, I encourage you to look it up. It's powerful. Patrick Mayberry doing this Joy Worship.

0: Hi, I'm Barry McGuire, author of Ignite Your Life, explaining how you can have wholehearted faith regardless of your circumstances. 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It's everywhere. Jesus tells his followers in Matthew 28:19, go and make disciples of all nations, reminding you that faith is meant to be shared, not kept to yourself. In 1 Peter 3:15, Peter tells you, you should always be ready to give an answer for the hope you have, doing it with gentleness and respect. In Matthew 5:16, Jesus tells you to let your light shine so others may see your good works and glorify God. 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You can't get away from it, but why would you want to? It's the only thing that matters for eternity. Ignite your life. 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
1: 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He is everything that you need. Joy Worship.

God, you're good. You're the King of my heart, the King of kings, the Lord of lords, absolutely faithful and true. So good. Thank you for listening to Joy Worship this morning. Surely goodness and mercy will follow me, will follow you all the days of your life. You're being stalked today. Goodness and mercy, goodness and mercy.

I love that we can do that. God, we praise you right now. So good. Happy Wednesday. Here we are, July the 1st, getting ready to celebrate 4th of July in 250 years as a nation. That's crazy. Whatever your plans look like, listen, we'll keep you focused here on Joy Worship. It's good to have you listening.

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Great song, isn't it? Elevation Worship. It's Joy Worship. Good morning. D.L. Moody once said, "The Bible will keep you from sin, or sin will keep you from the Bible." And A.W. Tozer chimes in here, "An honest man with an open Bible and a pad and pencil is sure to find out what's wrong with him very quickly." Someone said, "I don't read this book. It reads me." Would you let it read you today?

Isn't that our prayer? Come, Jesus. You know, Revelation says the Spirit and the Bride, that's us, say come. Cece Winans with that one on Joy Worship. Prayer lines here at 877-800-PRAY. If you need to pray with someone today, don't hesitate to reach out. 877-800-7729.

0: Welcome to another edition of Brad Huddleston's TechWise. 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
1: Traditionally, gossip is understood to be conversations about people in their absence, often accompanied by details not necessarily confirmed true. Gossip used to be limited to small spaces such as the workplace water cooler. But now, because of social media, the platform for spreading questionable information is global and instant. And for the modern teenager, gossip has taken on new twists. ResearchGate provides the details. While teenage conflict is nothing new, today's gossip, jokes, and arguments often play out through social media. Although adults often refer to these practices with the language of bullying, teens are more likely to refer to the resultant skirmishes and their digital traces as drama. God calls it gossip, and it's destructive. Proverbs 18 verse 8 says, "The words of a gossip are like choice morsels. They go down to the inmost parts." Because of rampant suicides, the Australian government has recently banned social media for those under the age of 16. Is it time for you to do the same? It might just save your child's life.
0: You'll find a wide variety of additional helpful resources at bradhuddleston.com.

In us, we can let the labels that others give us define us. After all, from the time that we were born and then throughout life, we're put in a box. We're defined by our family of origin, address, education, experience, bank account, credit rating, employer, friend, race, ethnicity. We're called one thing after another: poor, spoiled, educated, uneducated, inexperienced, young, old, troublemaker, shy. We can allow those words and labels to limit us. As a teacher, parent, colleague, or ex-con, call us a loser, ugly, hopeless. These labels can stick and hurt and damage us because we start to believe them. Remember that old saying, sticks and stones can break my bones, but names can never hurt me? That thought may help us with a resilient will, but it's not true about the heart. Names can really break our spirits as much as physical sticks and stones can whack our bodies. Especially if we believe them and begin to use them on ourselves. We can be brought to our knees, stopped in life before we get started. Our heads can insist that God created us and loves us, but our hearts and emotions may keep punching away at our knowledge with such thoughts as, what's wrong with me? I never seem to do anything right. Eventually, we feel an overwhelming sense of worthlessness and rejection, because that's what untruth does. It beats us down and knocks us out. When there is a fight between my heart and my head, experience has taught me that the best thing to do is pick up my Bible and remind myself of what God says. It's time to remind yourself of what God says over your life today. So, Father, I thank you. I thank you that you say that we are fearfully and wonderfully made, that we are a precious jewel in the hand of our God, that we are no longer orphans, but sons and daughters. And I pray, Father, that the truth of what you say would permeate our mind, our will, and our emotions, God, that we would go deep with the truth of who you say we are. And Father, today we come to you, and our hearts are grieving because of tragedy. Our hearts are grieving because of things going on in the news around us. God, bring your comfort, bring hope again, bring restoration. We need you, we need you, we need you desperately. It's in Jesus' name that we pray. Amen. Thanks for praying with me.

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1: I'm Michelle, and I just picked up this book called Living Life Undaunted. It's readings and reflections from Christine Kane from Hillsong. Let me share this with you. Sticks and stones. We can allow the names that we call ourselves to define.

From doctor's appointments and picking up the kids to just keeping the house functioning, he is with you. This is Joy Worship.

Seven Hills Worship on Joy Worship. J.I. Packer says, what were you made for? To know God. What aims should we have in life? To know God. What is the eternal life that Jesus gives? To know God. What is the best thing in life? To know God. What in humans gives God most pleasure? The knowledge of himself. J.I. Packer with that insight.

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Just declaring that blessing over you, your children, and your children's children. I love that. That number six blessing. Look it up in the Amplified. Write it out. Make it your prayer as well. He's with you today. Red Rocks reminding us of that on Joy Worship.

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always get taken care of, or the dog pops them or whatever. But the kids are thrilled. My son blew it up on the back porch. It's not got water in it yet, but they've been playing like crazy. So going to get some water in it. Then I was at the grocery the other day and they had tie-dye kits. Remember making tie-dye? Yeah, so we're going to do that, and painting rocks and just little fun things, little busy things that we can do together. We made homemade slime. Oh, was that a mess? But a lot of fun. So take some time, be creative with your children or your grandchildren this summer.

0: This is Max Lucado. Paul asked the question in Romans 8:31, if God is for us, who can be against us? The question isn't simply, who can be against you? You could answer that one. Who is against you? Disease, inflation, corruption, exhaustion, calamities confront, fears imprison. Were Paul's question, who can be against us? We could list our foes much easier than we could fight them. God is for us. God is for us. God is for us. Your parents may have forgotten you. Your teachers may have neglected you. Your siblings may be ashamed of you, but within reach of your prayers is the maker of the oceans, God. God is for you. Not maybe or has been or was, but God is. He is for you. Today, at this hour, at this minute, as you hear this, He is with you. God is for you. This is Max Lucado.
1: Our glorious treasure, our calling King. He is everything that you need. Joy Worship.

one, you are God and you are good in famine and in feast, right? That's what Paul writes about. Eric Nieder just singing that beautiful song. And we enter his gates with thanksgiving and his courts with praise. And let praise continually be on your lips this morning. Joy worship.

Wherever you find yourself, on your way to work, a morning walk, or just living life, He is with you. This is Joy Worship.

Love that, Pat Barrett. Joy Worship. Good morning. My son just brought me one of the kittens. We had a little feral cat in the neighborhood who won't let you near her, but she had babies, and they're very cute. Their eyes are open now, and she's got little blue eyes. He, it's a boy. So we're trying to come up with a name. So I opened up my Bible. I think we're going to call him Malachi. My granddaughter wants to call him Trixie, but I think Malachi's a better name. Anyway, but he's sitting on my lap right now looking at me. So cute. Elevation Worship, singing this one. Have a great day.

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Jesus Culture on Joy Worship. Well, I hope you've had a great Wednesday morning. I am JR. You can text us here in the studio at 1-800-456-8910 as we worship our way into the lunchtime here today.

0: Always on the go. This is Moving Moments. I'm Cindy Tang. We absolutely loved Tucker and Bubba, our two adorable hamsters. But at night, they'd go wild. They'd spin in that little wheel round and round and round. So much noise, never resting. We're not much different. Always on the go, rarely taking time to just be still. And Psalm 46:10 reminds us to do just that. Be still and know that I am God. Even King David found peace beside still waters, and Jesus stepped away to quiet places to pray. The Bible reminds us that even in chaos, there's power in stillness, and time in God's presence refreshes our soul. So today, stop spinning and make space for quiet time with Jesus, because that's where the real peace begins. This is Moving Moments. Now it's your time to make a move.
1: 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He is everything that you need. Joy Worship.

One of my favorite things about God is that he is never changing, and you can bank on him being who he says he is. Thank you for listening to Joy Worship today. We're going to read a bit of God's word coming up here just about 15.

It's Christian Stanfill on Joy Worship. I know this is not the first time this has ever happened, but it just seems like if you look at your sphere, your people that you talk to, the people that you're around, there just seems to be these seasons where the amount of heartbreak, the amount of brokenness hits your sphere more than normal. And you get a reminder that we're living in a very broken world, and a lot of us are dealing with very broken situations. I know everybody's carrying a certain amount, you know. This is what God's word says to us. When you're hurting, you can pull out Psalm 34, verse 18. The Lord is near to the brokenhearted, and he saves the crushed in spirit. Two different conversations yesterday that broke my heart. And I love the fact that part of God's character is he's got a soft spot for the brokenhearted. Psalm 34 declares it. That verse is powerful. It reminds us that God does not stay distant when people are suffering. He draws near to those who are hurting, grieving, anxious, discouraged, or overwhelmed. Another little glimpse we get is in Matthew 11, "Come to me, all who labor and are heavy laden, and I will give you rest." You don't have to have everything figured out before coming to God. The invitation is for the weary, the hurting, and the burdened. Lord, there is so much pain in the world and in the hearts of people around me. Draw near to those who are hurting. Give them comfort, strength, hope, and help me to be a source of love for those around me today, God.

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0: Why did God create the human race to begin with? Have you ever thought about that? Why you're here?
1: Billy Graham.
0: It's because God loves. God wanted some other creatures in the universe that could love him because they wanted to love him. 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The gift of free will. You can decide for yourself what your life is going to be. And you can decide for yourself about God. You don't have to come to God.

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1: 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And it's from the Billy Graham Evangelistic Association.
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0: It's great to be with you here today as we worship our way into the lunch hour. 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
1: Hi, this is Boston with today's scriptures, reading Psalm 17, verse 7 through 8. 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Psalm 17, verse 7 through 8. Back to you, Dad.

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Cody Carnes on Joy Worship. We have made it into the lunchtime, East Coast time here. I am JR. It's great to be with you. And you can text the studio at 1-800-456-8910. Let's play the latest right here from Torrin Wells. This is Breathe On It.

0: Hey, I'm Season, and I'm a joy bringer. Do you know that you don't have to wait to experience the goodness of heaven? Jesus said it again and again, the kingdom of God is here. When we partner with the truth of how God sees our lives and we operate in bold faith, we step into that reality. Of course, it's not complete, but we certainly can declare and believe what Jesus told us to in Matthew 6:10, on earth as it is in heaven. God wants us to be audacious believers. The Lord loves when we trust what we can't see, but we passionately believe. We've been told that in heaven we will experience peace and love and joy and no more suffering. But Jesus said the kingdom is here. So let's believe him. Let's ask God, how does my situation look different from the vantage point of heaven? And what would you change if you saw the truth as it is in heaven? I guarantee it would have a lot more joy. I'm Season, and I'm a joy bringer.
1: 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Joy Worship.

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Don't forget Instagram and Facebook. You can find us and just search Joy Worship and hit like or follow. We're going to pray together here in just a couple minutes.

Joy Worship, I want to share with you some of my notes from church on Sunday. Jeremiah 6 reads, "This is what the Lord says, stand at the crossroads and look. Ask for the ancient paths. Ask where the good way is and walk in it, and you'll find rest for your souls. But you said, we will not walk in it." Jeremiah 6. And the notes I took, I wrote, the speaker said, slow down. You're going to live in the consequences of a wrong decision. And the Lord God is wanting to save you from a collision. But God's posture, when you think of the prodigal son, what was his posture? His posture was patient and arms wide open. This was the most powerful thing that was spoken yesterday. If you remember Sarai and Abram, they were promised a child, but they're like, hey, we're 90 now. Excuse me. At about 40 years old, I would have started to doubt that promise, just being real. Like, you hit 40 and then 50, like, okay, maybe this isn't happening. They were 90. But they'd had enough waiting. And they had the child through Hagar, the servant, and Ishmael is born when 10 years later, Isaac would come. Here is what I wrote down. Wrong decisions lead to Ishmaels. And how many Ishmaels do you want to have to care for when you could have just waited for Isaac? And I sat there in church just thinking about all the Ishmaels that I currently have to take care of because of taking the wrong path over God's path. And it's exhausting. And I can't take another one. Once again, Jeremiah 6, this is what the Lord says. Stand at the crossroads and look. Ask for the ancient paths. Ask where the good way is and walk in it. And you'll find rest for your souls. God be praised today. Thank you for being an arms open father, not a tyrant, not a Sophie Cunningham pointer type father. You are always waiting, arms outstretched. Because you love us more than we love ourselves. Thank you, God, for your care and your instruction and your grace. Your desire is that we follow in your ways and enjoy your gifts. But we get in the way. We make the waters murky with our decisions. But you are always standing there, gracious, waiting for us to choose the path that's best. And you're a God of mercy. I pray for so many people today, God, that are experiencing so much heartbreak, so much brokenness today. Those that have uncovered diseases, others struggling with relationships. There's just a lot of pain, God, and I thank you that you have a soft spot for the oppressed. You have a soft spot for the brokenhearted and the down and out. And I just ask that they would wait. To wait for the Isaac moments, because you are a God that comes through. Even if we're 90 and we can't see it happening, you're always a God that comes through. Your word does not lie, and you are good at your core. Give us the strength to continue to wait. God, you are good. We thank you for Jesus.

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That's poets and prophets. If you're not familiar with who they are, you'll always be in the know of what we're playing if you have our app downloaded. Just search Joy Worship, and you can put that on your smartphone wherever you head this summer. Have worship right there in the palm of your hand. Here is Elevation.

When it feels like your world is spinning out of control, take a moment and be still. Worship here. This is Joy Worship.

Aaron Williams right there on Joy Worship. It is great to be worshiping with you here today. Hope you've had a great Wednesday thus far as we head towards July 4th. It's coming this weekend. We'll be here with you all weekend long, giving you a chance to worship God as you celebrate the 4th. Right now, let's play Jen Johnson. Thank You, Lord, is on Joy Worship.

0: scanning and previewing a movie before our kids see it? That's relatively easy. But what about books? Hi, I'm Dana Gresh, founder of True Girl. When it comes to reading, our brains can't distinguish between what's real and what's read. So what our kids read impacts their value formation. 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Here's one idea. 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They might know something about the books your child wants to read. However you approach it, teach your child the importance of what goes into their brain and to guard their hearts and minds in Christ Jesus. For more tips on how to raise your kids, go to danagresh.com.
1: 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Joy Worship.

Chris McClarney on Joy Worship. That's going to wrap it up for me today. I'm going to head over to the Joy FM studio where it's a kids takeover. First Wednesday of the month, the kids run the show. You won't want to miss it later today over on the Joy FM. Have a great day. 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

goes in Taya. That's called The Glory of God on Joy Worship. Hey, I'm Amanda, and it's an incredible thing. We say it is amazing, but I think we often forget the impact of grace in our lives. The fact that we have been forgiven for every single sin, the fact that we have hope for a future, we don't deserve it, but yet Jesus gives that to us. Here's Matt Redman on Joy Worship.

Release and Worship with Jesus Be the Name on Joy Worship. Hey, I'm Amanda. Anyone else very excited about the holiday weekend? I know for some of us, we get Friday off. Having 4th of July on a Saturday is pretty great. And there's going to be an opportunity, I think, for us to be around a lot of people, whether you're at a parade, a community gathering, a fireworks display. Can we just remember every single person is going through something? And maybe you get cut off in traffic or someone puts their lawn chair in front of yours. Is it possible they're going through a rough stretch and we could just be kind and patient? Yeah, I'm telling myself that as well. Here's Brian Fowler on Joy Worship.

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0: Often the answer lies in emotions. Before marriage, we had one overpowering emotion, love. But now, the emotions of hurt, anger, disappointment, and fear often dominate. These emotions do not encourage us to communicate. Or if we communicate, it is likely to be negative or critical. We speak out of our anger and create even more negative feelings. The key is learning how to share emotions without condemnation. You might begin by saying, "I feel hurt, and when you have time, I need your help." Identifying your feelings and choosing to share them is one step. Step two is accepting the feelings of your mate and asking, "What can I do to help?"
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3: 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He is everything that you need. 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

we get ready to head into a weekend where we celebrate the freedoms we have as Americans, can we also consider that freedom we have in Christ? Hey there, I'm Amanda on Joy Worship. This is called Move of God.

So how can we sing hallelujah in the hard things? Hey, I'm Amanda on Joy Worship. And one of the promises that I like to hold on to is that promise that what we face right now is not the end of the story. The hardship, the medical challenges, the divorce, the custody battle, the financial situation, all of that someday

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get ready to celebrate the 4th of July, we think about the freedoms we have as Americans and are so grateful for those. And then we take it a step further and we think about the freedom we have because of what Jesus did on the cross. And I'm Amanda on Joy Worship. It's a freedom from sin and death and shame and the ability to run forward into the future. Here's Tiffany Hudson.

From doctor's appointments and picking up the kids to just keeping the house functioning, he is with you. This is Joy Worship.

So in the middle of a Wednesday, kind of the hump day of the week, what are some of those things that we are grateful for? Hey, I'm Amanda on Joy Worship. I'm thankful for ice water. I'm thankful that I had a chance to get up early and take the dog for a walk before it got too hot today. I'm thankful that I have a couple of adult children that I haven't seen in a minute that I get to hang out with in just a couple of weeks. All of those things, reminders of God's grace, His goodness, His kindness. Here's Phil Wickham on Joy Worship.

0: I once had a teenager tell me, my parents held me to high standards so they'd look good, not because it was good for me. Hi, I'm Mark Gregston with Parenting Today's Teens. It's tragic that some parents place more value on looking good at the cost of actually being good moms and dads. And when that happens, the world may applaud them. But let me warn you, your teen can sniff out a phony parent a mile away. They know when you're performing for the crowd instead of investing in the family. Hey, if you're afraid your kids' mistakes will be an embarrassment to your reputation, you should probably sit down and examine your motivations. Let yourself be the imperfect but authentic parent your kids need.
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2: 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He is everything that you need. Joy Worship.

session that is called It Is Finished on Joy Worship. Hey, I'm Amanda. I don't have any of my own. However, I do love hearing the stories behind the tattoos that people get. They're often very personal. They often have a very specific reason why they want that thing on their body forever. Well, I recently heard a story about Brandon Lake, and he has 23 last names tattooed on his leg. And when he was asked about it, he said, "Those are the people who believed in me and helped me fund my very first record." He said, "I never want to forget what they did for me." Here's Brandon Lake now. This is Gratitude on Joy Worship.

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He's Pat Barrett. That's Praise the Lord Forever on Joy Worship. I'm Amanda. Anybody else like looking forward to not just like celebrating 4th of July weekend, but also like the foods that come along with it? We're probably going to hit up the ice cream shop at least once. And they always say, would you like a cone? Would you like a dish? It is never an option to be like, we just want that really big thing of chocolate ice cream there. Can we just take that whole thing and put it on our table? Here's Matt Redman on Joy Worship.

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0: Hey, I'm Amanda on Joy Worship. And I know one thing I do first thing in the morning is I make my way into the restroom, take care of things there, wash my face, brush my teeth, usually pull my hair up because I like to get a workout in before I get ready for the day. And one of the things I find myself doing is looking at myself in the mirror, definitely not at my best, and saying, wow, you've really gotten old. Look at those wrinkles. Man, those clothes don't fit the way that they used to. What if instead of all that negative talk, we replaced it with something that's actually true? Here's the thing. We are loved.
1: Say it again.
0: I am loved. Here's Mac Brock on Joy Worship.

Wherever you find yourself, on your way to work, a morning walk, or just living life, He is with you. This is Joy Worship.

this glorious day on Joy Worship. Hey, I'm Amanda, and I never want to give you more work to do because you already have so much on your plate. But something to think about if you have a pet and they do not love fireworks. Make sure on Fireworks Day they have their collar and their identification on them because it is really, really common for animals to get spooked. They run outside of their home, they're in an unfamiliar spot, and they can't find their way back. And that's where our neighbors can help, only if they know where they belong. Here's Red Rocks Worship on Joy Worship.

0: Years ago, I was wandering around this grandma and grandpa type house, admiring all their old pictures and their furniture. Maybe they were in their late 70s, they since passed away. And on the door near the kitchen leading to the loft upstairs were taped all these comics and newspaper clippings. And one of them really touched me, so I wrote it out. S.D. Gordon said, "A father and mother living together with their children, tender in their love, pure in their lives, strong in their convictions, simply and orderly in their habits, do definitely more than presidents, governors, legislators, and clergymen can do in making a strong nation." So it reminded me of this Mother's Day card my oldest son had given me years ago. He used the acronym MOM. M is for married, he wrote. "I'm thankful you're married and with our dad." Because love is a choice and not just a feeling. Joshua 24:15 says it well. "But as for me and my family, we will serve the Lord every day." For more encouragement in Everyday Matters, visit debbiegriffith.com.
1: The Prince of Peace, the Son of Man, he is everything that you need. Joy Worship.

me. Say it again and again and again, because sometimes we need to say the words out loud in order for our hearts and our brains to really believe them.

That is one of those songs that we can sing in those moments when our faith is really strong, but also in those times when we're a little bit shaky. I'm Amanda on Joy Worship. Great is your faithfulness

Hope Darst with the Belonging Company that is called How Awesome on Joy Worship. I'm Amanda, and maybe the opportunity to share Jesus looks a little bit different for 4th of July weekend. Maybe you don't get a chance to get on a float in a parade and declare about the goodness of God, but maybe you can invite somebody who maybe doesn't have a lot of people to hang out with. Think about that student who is a college student. They're doing their internship in town and their family is all far away. I remember when I went through divorce several years ago and I felt like I lost every family tradition and I lost every friend in the process. And it was really lonely, especially on those holidays, to feel like, man, nobody wants to hang out with me. So what would it look like to say, hey, our family, we go to this parade, we watch the fireworks here, we're going to have a few hot dogs. We would love for you to join us. That could be a really great way to share that love of Jesus. And you don't even have to use your words to do it.

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Patrick Mayberry. It is well on Joy Worship. I'm Amanda, and I recently heard a phrase that kind of has been rolling around in my brain quite a bit. I think it's because I need it. In our waiting, God is at work. And even if we don't see what he's doing right now, we will, because he's making a way. Here's Leland on Joy Worship.

awesome. That is called So, So Good on Joy Worship. Hey, I'm Amanda. And if you take a look at Ephesians 3:12, it says this, in him and through faith in him, we may approach God with freedom and confidence. Jesus came to rescue all of us from the fear of separation from God. He came so we could have a God who was approachable. We have an opportunity to walk in step with Jesus, not because we are good, because he is, because of that sacrifice he made on the cross, which leads to true freedom. Here's Anna Golden on Joy Worship

0: I can't believe it. My child's a bully.
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0: I know. You raise your kids in a Christian home. You talk to them about treating others like you'd want to be treated, but you get the report from the child's principal and you're floored. I can only imagine the embarrassment. Don't worry, Mom. It's okay. They're young. You can turn this around. First, realize this. Maybe your son or daughter has just started to realize that they can use their size to get what they want. Help them realize that's sin. It's wrong. Read Bible verses about humility and the fruits of the Spirit, and then help them realize they need to ask those they bullied for forgiveness. Bullying happens at all levels of society. Let's help our kids understand it, confess it, and correct it.
1: You can respond to this program at parentminute.org.
2: 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He is everything that you need. Joy Worship.

that is called Break Open on Joy Worship. Hey, I'm Amanda, and maybe this weekend you get a chance to build a sandcastle. You know that foundation makes a difference. You're doing a project around the house, something with your landscaping, that foundation is critical. You're putting together a wedding cake, that makes a difference as well. And it's such a good reminder that our foundation matters. Here's Hope Darst on Joy Worship.

from Matt Crocker. It all belongs to you on Joy Worship. I'm Amanda. Thank you for making us a part of your afternoon as we get ready to head into the holiday weekend. If you're traveling, we hope you'll take us along with you through the Joy FM. So great to spend this time together worshiping the God who has been so good to us. Here's Jesus Culture. Send the fire on Joy Worship.

0: Our mediator, our faithful pastor, he is everything that you need. 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
1: But you don't answer all my questions, but you hear me when I speak. You don't keep my heart from breaking, and when it does, you weep with me. You're so close that I can feel you when I've lost the words to pray.

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constant pursuit of you, wanting to mold you and to shape you into the beautiful creation you were meant to be. Corey Asbury, Reckless Love. How you doing? It's Rob with you on Joy Worship. Along those lines, I saw this earlier today from a Facebook page I follow called The Whisper of God. God's grace and forgiveness waits for you. Ask for it, and He will give it. None of us is perfect, and He knows it. That is why He sent His Son for us. While His grace and forgiveness are not a free pass to keep committing wrongs, do not let something you have done bear too much weight on you if you are truly sorry. Luke 15, verse 7, I tell you that in the same way, there will be more rejoicing in heaven over one sinner who repents than over the 99 righteous persons who do not need to repent.

There is nothing in the universe that can overturn or override what God has spoken. So be it. Elevation Worship on Joy Worship. Love has a name. Here's Jesus Christ.

0: The lies we believe. Where do they come from?
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0: Most lies come from the messages we receive growing up, from hurtful events or painful relationships that cut deep and left scars on our hearts. Over time, the lies in our mind become the truth and begin to shape us, drive our behavior, and can cause destructive patterns. But God understands this woundedness. In Luke chapter 4, Jesus started his ministry by stating his job description: to bind up the brokenhearted and set captives free. God wants to take our pain and set us free from the lies that imprison us. And once set free, he allows us to partner with him to bring healing and freedom to others.
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2: 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Joy Worship.

We pray for your return, Jesus. Come, Jesus, come. Even so, come. It's Passion for You on Joy Worship. Rob here with you. Glad to be with you on this Wednesday night. Here's a question that might spark an interesting conversation, maybe around your dinner table this 4th of July holiday. Was the American Revolution actually biblical? It's a question Christians have wrestled with for generations, and I recently saw an article from Crosswalk that explores passages like Romans 13 about obeying government authorities while also looking at examples throughout Scripture where God's people chose obedience to God above everything else. Here's one thing that really stood out for me in this article. History is important, but even more important is what we do with the freedom we've been given today. We have the freedom to gather for worship, own a Bible, share our faith, serve our communities. So let's celebrate those things. And definitely something worth thanking God for on this Independence Day as we celebrate our 250th anniversary.

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Breathe on it, Torrin Wells. Joy from House Fires. Rest on Us, Maverick City Music, all on the way. 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

0: Is happiness possible if I don't get married? I'm Lena Ebujamra, and this is Today's Single Christian. It's a question I've been asked a million times before. Is it possible to be single and happy, or are we just faking it? If you're married, you're probably smirking. If only singles understood that marriage does not buy happiness. We're all living in this mirage that we'd be happy if we finally got the one thing we longed for. For singles, often that's marriage. So I ask you again, is it possible to be single and happy? In Psalm 16, verse 11, we're given the answer. You make known to me the path of life. In your presence, there is fullness of joy. Turns out that the secret to happiness is not in marriage, but in God's very presence. The secret to happiness is dwelling in the shelter of the Most High, not in the cave of negativity or the trap of discontentment or the pit of self-pity and despair. Yes, it's more than possible to be single and happy. It's a promise that God has given. For more resources to be happy, visit todayssinglechristian.com.
1: The Lamb of God, the great I Am. He is everything that you need. Joy Worship.

Joy Worship, Maverick City Music, Brandon Lake, and Rest on Us. Hey, Rob, with you. It's been so hard to see these pictures out of Venezuela and the people that are suffering. Latest numbers have the death toll at over 1,700. I'm sure it's even higher than what the government is reporting there. Almost 70,000 people remaining missing. And the one heartbreaking thing to see, it was a news report where various sites, you see all of these big pieces of equipment that are just sitting there, not in operation. And the reporter asked, why aren't they working to try to dig up the rubble to try to help those that are trapped? And the worker said, there's no fuel to be able to run these pieces of machinery. So that's why neighbors and those that are on the scene are doing it by hand as fast as they can to try to reach those that are still trapped in those piles of rubble in Venezuela. So much needs to be done to help the people. And I know one organization that we are partnering with here at Joy Worship and the Joy FM is Convoy of Hope. They have people on the ground in Venezuela doing all that they can in the rescue efforts to help those survivors. And there are a number of other organizations as well. And there's one that actually a friend of mine is working with, that they are actually getting supplies to the people in Venezuela. The church where we go to, we're collecting like baby diapers and canned goods, whatever we can, and they're going to get down to Miami and then from there be flown into Venezuela. So at least you may find an organization in your area that will help get tangible items if you don't want to donate money to try to help those in Venezuela.